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7: 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Sa ating National News Prosecution, hiniling na paalalahanan ng defense team ni Vice President Sara Duterte sa paggamit ng salitang tala. Star Nation Attorney Sheila Sison, pinatikos naman ang payag ng prosecution ni Vice President Sara Duterte. 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Bago ang national news naman, bansang Iran target ang mga military sites ng United Kingdom. Carlos Yulo, handa na sa World Artistic Gymnastics.
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7: Star Nation, hiniling ni House Lord na paalalahanan ang depensa ni Vice President Sara Duterte na sa pagnitis matapos gamitin ang mga abogado ang salitang persecution sa accuses October 13. 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Luistro.
8: We take offense to that. On the part of private practice prosecutors, it is totally unfair. Exhibit their dedication and hard work in preparing and present. In fact, Your Honor, it has been the observation of the prosecution that while the impeachment court is giving a very wide latitude to the defense, they seem to forget already decorum and courtesy, which must be extended not only to the prosecution, but to the honorable impeachment court most especially. In this light, Your Honor, we hope that the impeachment court will remind the defense that while we are adverse parties, we are bound to extend the necessary decorum and courtesy in this impeachment court. And Your Honor, please, persecute strip of
7: so, ngunit magpapatuloy naman ang depensa ayon sa estratehiya sa tingin nito ay nararapat. Star Nation.

We are, because that put together during, now they are public, to document the number of killings during that period when nobody, and we have a witness collection was put together in it, and why you can put, they can argue the weight, some experts.

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0: bahagi sa dugong ang matungan. Ang dugong bombo bilang isang makahulog bombo rasa ay sabay-sabay nagaganapin sa buong bansa kung saan mating na Nobyembre 14. Technology Universe's full bad donors ay makakatanggap na dugong bombo t-shirt. Bombo, a little pain, a life to gain.
1: We started joining last year in the Dugong Bombo, and for this year, we're gonna come back. We're gonna join and support again the Dugong Bombo. It is a happy thought for all of us, the community, the students, the faculty and staff, and our parents and our stakeholders will be coming to join and support again the Dugong Bombo. May this activity will be a manifestation and of course a thinking that as we continue to save lives, we shed tears, not only shining, but we shed blood to extend life for others who will be needing. I hope everyone will be coming with a happy hearts that you will be sharing our precious blood to extend life. So to our students, faculty and staff, everyone in the city of Pasay, I hope you will join us and we will support Bombo in the Dugong Bombo. See you on November 14 at ESAT University.
0: Si Dr. Janice Jennifer Palmares ang presidente ng Pasay City College. Mula dito sa Bombo Radio Iloilo, para sa Bombo Network News, ito si Bombo Ayan Gahete. 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
7: Physical sickness is but the most visible manifestation of those areas of our life and levels of our being that need healing. Oftentimes, it is not human doctors who can prescribe the cure for sickness, but the divine physician. The Holy Rosary is therapeutic because it puts us in touch with the divine physician. As we revisit His life, together with Mary, His mother, we discover not only physical healing, but the wholeness and integration that we long for. Form of prayer are according to the mysteries

0: Jesus,
1: for us sinners, now and at the hour of our death. Amen.
0: Is with you. Blessed are your womb,
1: God. Pray for us sinners.
0: Hail Mary, full of grace, the Lord is with you. Blessed are you among women, and blessed is the fruit of
1: Mother of God. Pray for us sinners, now and at the hour of our death. Amen.
0: Hail Mary, blessed are you among women, and blessed is the fruit of your womb, Jesus.
1: Holy Mary, Mother of God, pray for us sinners, now and at the hour of our death. Amen.
0: Hail Mary, full of grace, the Lord is with you. Blessed are you among women, and blessed is the fruit of your womb, Jesus.
1: Holy Mary, Mother of God, pray for us sinners, now and at the hour of our death. Amen.
0: Hail Mary, full of grace, the Lord is with you. Blessed are you among women, and blessed is the fruit of your womb, Jesus.
1: Holy Mary, Mother of God, pray for us sinners, now and at the hour of our death. Amen.
0: Glory be to the Father, and to the Son, and to the Holy Spirit.
1: As it was in the beginning, is now, and ever shall be, world without end. Amen. O my Jesus, forgive us our sins, save us from the fires of hell, and lead all souls into heaven, especially those who need most of your mercy.
2: The second glorious mystery. Jesus ascends into heaven.
0: Lord, difficulties and sufferings frequently erode our hope. How many people fall into depression and commit suicide for a seemingly little problem? Heal our fragile hope. Make us learn from Mary to see the sun beyond the dark clouds and the rainbow amidst the rain.
3: Our Father, who art in heaven, hallowed be thy name. Thy kingdom come, thy will be done on earth as it is in heaven.
1: Give us this day our daily bread, and forgive us our trespasses, as we forgive those who trespass against us. And lead us not into temptation, but deliver us from evil. Amen.
3: Hail Mary, full of grace, the Lord is with you. Blessed are you among women, and blessed is the fruit of your womb, Jesus.
1: Holy Mary, Mother of God, pray for us sinners, now and at the hour of our death. Amen.
3: Hail Mary, full of grace, the Lord is with you. Blessed are you among women, and blessed is the fruit of your womb, Jesus.
1: Holy Mary, Mother of God, pray for us sinners, now and at the

0: womb, Jesus.
1: Holy Mary, now and at the hour
0: for you among women.
1: Holy Mary, Mother of God, pray for us sinners.
0: Lord is with you. Blessed are you among women.
1: For us sinners.

0: Mother of God, pray for death,
1: to the Son, and to the Holy Spirit.
0: As it shall be, world without, forgive us our sins, save us from heaven.
2: To the Holy Spirit.

0: were trespassed.
1: And blessed is the fruit of your womb, Jesus.
0: Holy Mary.
1: Hail Mary, full of you among women. And blessed is
0: Mary, now and at the hour
1: full of grace, the Lord is with you. Blessed is
0: Mary, Mother of God, the hour of our death. Amen.
1: You. Blessed are you among Jesus. You among women. And blessed is the fruit of your womb, Jesus.
0: Holy Mary, Mother of God, pray for us sinners, now and at the hour of our death. Amen.
1: Hail Mary, full of grace, the Lord is with you. Blessed are you among women, and blessed is the fruit of your womb, Jesus.
0: Holy Mary, Mother of God, pray for us sinners, now and at the hour of our death. Amen.
1: Glory be to the Father, and to the Son, and to the Holy Spirit.
0: As it was in the beginning, is now, and ever shall be, world without end. Amen. O my Jesus, forgive us our sins, save us from the fires of hell, and lead all souls into heaven, especially those who need most of your mercy.
2: The fourth glorious mystery. Mary is assumed into heaven.
1: Lord, we want to go to heaven, but we are so attached to the goods of this earth, to pleasures and comforts. Purify our hearts. Heal us of our addiction to worldly realities. Make us learn from Mary to keep our feet on earth while focusing our mind and heart on heaven.
3: Our Father, who art in heaven, hallowed be thy name. Thy kingdom come, thy will be done on earth as it is in heaven.
4: Give us this day our daily bread, and forgive us our trespasses, as we forgive those who trespass against us. And lead us not into temptation, but deliver us from evil. Amen.
5: Hail Mary, full of grace, the Lord is with you. Blessed are you among women, and blessed is the fruit of your womb, Jesus.
0: Holy Mary, Mother of God, pray for us sinners, now and at the hour of our death. Amen.
5: Hail Mary, full of grace, the Lord is with you. Blessed are you among women, and blessed is the fruit of your womb, Jesus.
0: Holy Mary, Mother of God, pray for us sinners, now and at the hour of our death.

0: of the Mother of God, our death. 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
1: Lord is with you. Blessed are you among Jesus.
0: Holy Mary, now and at the hour of our death.
1: The Lord, blessed is the fruit of your
0: Mother of God. Pray for us. Amen.

0: Mother of God, pray for us.
1: The Lord is with thee. Blessed is the fruit of
0: Mother of God, pray for death. Amen.
1: Hail Mary,
2: is now and ever shall be, world with Jesus, forgive us our sins, save us from the fires of hell, those who need most of your mercy. Hail our life, our sweetness, and our hope. To you do we cry, poor banished children of Eve. To you do we send up our eye of tears. Turn then, O most gracious Advocate, your eyes of mercy towards us. And after this our exile, show unto us the blessed fruit of your womb, Jesus. O clement, O loving, O sweet Virgin Mary.
3: In the name of the Father, and of the Son, and of the Holy Spirit. Amen.
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1: We have come to the day's end. Let us rest from the day's work, that we may awaken refreshed and renewed. God, in your mercy, we have this time to rest. Forgive us our failures, for our selfishness towards one another, and open your hearts to forgive burden of the troubled, and bring joy to those in sorrow. We pray for the safety of all travelers, and those guarding the well-being of our nation, and for all of those with great responsibilities. Lord, continue to shower your blessings on our families and preserve the unity of our society. In Jesus' name, amen. 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Ladies and gentlemen, the Philippine National Anthem.

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